never been to eliminate the evils of the world. No. Their job is to persuade us to accept those evils and get used to living with them. The powers that be will.

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1: 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Corporations cashing out while we shelter our dreams. They want us numb,

I hate you, I hate you, I hate you, I hate you, I hate you, I hate you, I hate you, I hate you, I hate you, I hate you, I hate you, I hate you, I hate you, I hate you, I hate you, I hate you, I hate you, I hate you, I hate you, I hate you, I hate you, I hate you, I hate you, I hate you, I hate you, I hate you, I hate you, I hate you, I hate you, I hate you, I hate you, I hate you, I hate you, I hate you, I hate you, I hate you, I hate you, I hate you, I hate you, I hate you, I hate you, I hate you, I hate you, I hate you, I hate you, I hate you, I hate you, I hate you, I hate you, I hate you, I hate you, I hate you, I hate you, I hate you, I hate you, I hate you, I hate you, I hate you, I hate you, I hate you, I hate you, I hate you, I hate you, I hate you, I hate you, I hate you, I hate you, I hate you, I hate you, I hate you, I hate you, I hate you, I hate you, I hate you, I hate you, I hate

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Oh, you look so fine. Yeah. You know, the first time I saw you, just riding on my mind. Yeah. I love you.

0: At the present time, exercise and doing several things at once. There's a plane overhead, and I play part of an old tape here while I get Mr. Peter Udall out of the house.
1: From the flesh works of Minerals. My head in the
0: crystal. I walked without thinking the way a horse will and came to the Chinese. The cabin looks like a Chinese laundry.
2: That appears to be the electronic control packet.
3: What are you thinking of? Even her in front should know better than to enter a cell alone and be a prisoner.
2: Two deep calls to the surface of the moon, and you just heard Jim Irwin, they're saying, take the PSE out, the seismic, the classic seismic, passive seismic experiment that is able to check on the slightest.
4: It's time to take a walk.

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1: They're glossy.
0: Okay. 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

0: number one, sits in Malmen, and one of the latest generation of the HAL 9000 computers. Three of the five men were put aboard a ship, or to hold strike, in a state of hibernation. They were Dr. Charles Hunter,
1: Commander,
0: Research Mission Commander, Dr. David Bowman,

0: conservation of our life support capability, basically from the air. Now, the 300 crew members represent the solar team. The narrative will be utilized to approaching Jupiter. Dr. Poole, what's it like while you're in hibernation?
1: Well, it's exactly like being asleep, and that's really not a good time.

0: How did it engage?
1: Good afternoon, Mr. Raymond. Everything is going extremely well.
0: Now, you have an enormous responsibility on this mission. In many ways, perhaps the greatest.

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Just a cold when you say my name, I feel home. Can't touch your skin, but I feel your soul. It's love.